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0: I feel it's raining all over the world. Kinda lonely that, and it's raining all over the world. 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

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I'm not the predictable kind. 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